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1: 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And they can't even take care of their own. 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
0: Congratulations to our very own Trey Nicholson for your 2026 Stella Award Radio Announcer of the Year. 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And now the Stella Awards have made it official.
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fight your battles. I remember my granddaddy, Deacon A.C. Smith, would say something like this, and

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0: Middays with Robin. And afternoons, we have Stellar Award winner Gospel Announcer of the Year, Trey Nicholson.
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0: Middays with Robin. 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
1: Get ready to get out your way. But I want everybody to stand up in the place. How many saved and sanctified in this place? Oh, that sounds kind of weak, y'all. 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And you're not ashamed about it. 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Can I teach you a song real quick? Real simple song. Real simple. Real simple. Real simple. Real simple song. 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Here we go. 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
1: You know, there are songs we sang years ago that when you sing them now, the charismatics challenge us and say, you have no scripture for that song. Your song is not scripturally sound. But many of the songs that our forefathers sang were not based upon scripture. It was based out of experience. They experienced things and they went through things. And sometimes in the fields, I'm told, because I'm not that old, that was a way they would signal one another. Tell them how to meet each other at different places, how things could go for them. I just need to hear that.

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1: Want to tell you a little story. There was an old mother who lived in New Orleans who was displaced by Hurricane Katrina. She lost everything that she had. When they evacuated her, they sent her to a shelter between New Orleans and Baton Rouge. And while she sat there on a cot that they had provided for her, she had been without food and water and the necessities, and she began to cry. She started to shed tears. While she was crying, she thought on the goodness of the Lord. And she started singing this little song.

0: Jesus, come on, help me say that. Jesus, Jesus, Jesus, I need some help.
1: Jesus, Jesus, Jesus.
0: Come on, lift your voice and say, Jesus, Jesus, Jesus. Come on. Jesus, Jesus. Well, a young man walked up to her and said, Mother, why are you calling on Jesus? Shouldn't you be calling on FEMA? Shouldn't you be calling on the Red Cross, Salvation Army? Or better yet, shouldn't you be calling on President Bush and Cheney and those? And she said, son, you don't understand. There's a reason why I'm calling on that name. Because that's the name that's above every name. And she said, there's a reason why I'm calling on that name, Jesus. And you know what she told that young boy? She said, come here, let me tell you why I call on that name. Savior, Savior, Savior. Come on, help me say that.
1: Savior, Savior, Savior.
0: Anybody know him as the Savior?
1: Savior, Savior, Savior.
0: What's his name?

folk. Why you wanna look at these folk? You know what she told him? Healer, healer, healer. That's what the old mother said. Healer, healer, healer. I wish y'all would help me say that up in here. Come on. Healer, healer, healer.

exit door. 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

0: 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Middays with Robin. And afternoons, we have Stellar Award winner Gospel Announcer of the Year, Trey Nicholson.
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0: Congratulations to our very own Trey Nicholson for your 2026 Stellar Award Radio Announcer of the Year. From starting in gospel radio at a young age to more than 20 years behind a microphone, Trey has continued to serve the Carolinas with great gospel music, ministry, community, and a whole lot of praise. And now the Stellar Awards have made it official.
3: 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My pastor always says this: the devil starts messing with you when your blessing is on the way. And look at the blessing. And when you be faithful by God and you really take your job serious, God will open many doors. 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
0: Middays with Robin. And afternoons, we have Stellar Award winner Gospel Announcer of the Year, Trey Nicholson.
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0: Middays with Robin. And afternoons, we have Stellar Award winner Gospel Announcer of the Year, Trey Nicholson.
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0: Congratulations to our very own Trey Nicholson for your 2026 Stella Award Radio Announcer of the Year. 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And now the Stella Awards have made it official.
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0: funeral service for Alice. Martin Anderson, who died on Monday, are incomplete, and plans will be announced later by Groom's Funeral Home. 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DC, who died on Sunday, are incomplete, and plans will be announced later by Groom's Funeral Home. The celebration of life for Mr. Roger Graham will be held on Sunday, September 27th at 2 p.m. at Mount Calvary Missionaries Baptist Church in Hartsville. The interment will follow in the church cemetery. The family will have visitation on Saturday, September 26th from 2 p.m. to 6 p.m. at Davis Funeral Home in Hartsville. 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

0: Music that moves your heart, your feet, and your faith. Cause he ain't never found me. Glory 98.5. Cause you never let me
1: down. With everything that's been going on, this has to be said.

0: Good morning, good people. It's Get Up Mornings. I'm Erica Campbell, loving Jesus and loving you. It's a thankful Thursday, September 24th. And guess what, y'all? She's still with me. Lisa Knowles Smith, good morning.
1: Good morning.
0: Good morning. I love it. You sound good and bright. Let me borrow some of that.
1: I got you.
0: Listen, y'all, the Faith Walk is on the way. The birthday shout-out's in 11 minutes after the hour. Sybil Wilkes will give us the five things we need to know. But first, you know, we got to open with a word of prayer. And Lisa, would you mind opening in prayer for us today?
1: Absolutely. Let's pray. Father, thank you for another day. Thank you for waking us up and giving us another opportunity to live, love, grow, and get it right. God, go before us today, order our steps, guard our hearts, and cover our families. Give us peace for whatever this day may bring. Remind us that we don't have to carry it by ourselves. Give us strength when we're weak, wisdom where we're uncertain, and joy that the circumstances can't take away. Let something good happen today and give us eyes to recognize when it does. We declare that this will be a blessed, productive, and peace-filled day. In Jesus' name we pray. Amen.
0: Amen. Amen. Come on, good prayer in the morning. Listen, y'all, we got music from Mary Mary, Anthony Brown, and Marvin Sapp. I'm going to tell y'all something about Mary Mary and the Brown Sisters a little later. Don't miss it. Y'all got to stick around for that. Here is Sincere with After Tonight on Get Up Mornings.

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3: It's Sybil Wilkes with what we need to know. A federal judge expressed constitutional concerns during a hearing over the Trump administration's White House press ban. News organizations, including CNN, MS Now, and Politico, are seeking an emergency order to restore their credentials. The court deferred an immediate ruling while promising a prompt decision on the request. Jackson, Mississippi police arrested a second suspect in connection with the death of Tasia Fortune. Authorities also issued an arrest warrant for a third individual involved in the case. Tasia Fortune's mom expressed relief over the investigative process while emphasizing that everyone remains innocent until proven guilty. Federal officials announced a nationwide recall for more than 167,000 pounds of raw meat products. This action affects beef, pork, and goat products distributed without required federal safety inspections. Consumers are urged to immediately throw away or return the uninspected items. From the good news file, a black descendant of Thomas Jefferson was laid to rest in the family graveyard. This burial marks the first time an African-American relative has been interred at the estate in over 200 years. This historic moment follows conclusive DNA research regarding Jefferson's children with Sally Hemings. Black America, do we know our history? The National Museum of African American History and Culture is celebrating its 10th anniversary with a multi-day commemoration. Since opening on, September 24th, 2016, the institution has welcomed nearly 14 million visitors from around the world. The milestone honors a decade of preserving and elevating Black history for future generations, even in times like these. I'm Sybil Wilkes. Be informed, be empowered.
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4: Good morning, Shawnee Sky here with your quick sports minute. Thursday night football is back tonight. The Green Bay Packers will host the Atlanta Falcons at Lambeau Field. Both teams are looking for some early season momentum, and Atlanta is trying to bounce back after that tough 34-3 loss to Carolina. Kickoff is at 8:15 Eastern, 7:15 Central, and you can catch the game exclusively on Prime Video. Yes, we are having to pay to watch football now. Oh my God. And in the WNBA, Angel Reese ended up leaving Atlanta's 83-65 win over the New York Liberty early last night after taking an accidental elbow to the face. Well, Sabrina Loscu got a flagrant foul for it, so I'm not sure how accidental it was. I'm Shawnee Scott. That's your quick sports minute. And if today is your birthday, happy birthday. You share September 24th with actress Melinda Williams, rapper Trinidad James, and you also share a birthday with the late Teresa Merritt from one of my favorite childhood TV shows, That's My Mama. Want to shout somebody out? Well, you can do it in 15 minutes inside the birthday shout outs right here on Get Up Mornings with Erica Campbell.
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3: Happy Thursday, good people. Yes, it's time for the Faith Walk of the Day. And today, I want to talk about discernment. Ooh, the ability to discern or to know or to have a knowing in your spirit when something's just a little bit off. I think that we all should do a better job, because some things that you guys are, or we, I'll say we, some things that we say is good or, you know, or God is pleased with, God ain't always pleased with it. Sometimes it's off, and it's okay to say it's off. I know we're in an era where, you know, I don't want to be mean and I don't want them to be offended, but I don't want to walk myself into an area where God is not, just because I want to be friendly and I don't want to offend anybody. I want you to know that you can test the spirit by the spirit. That's the word. Test the spirit to see whether they are from God. Many false prophets have gone out into the world. That's the word, y'all. So yes, there are false prophets. Now, I'm not talking about that tangent of people on social media that's all they do 24/7 is talk about who's false, and they never give you the love of God. They never give you salvation grace. They never give you the cross. They never give you forgiveness. They never give generosity, serving the homeless. No, they don't give you. They just give you who they mad at. I'm not talking about them. I'm talking about discerning for you and your life and your family and your ministry what is true and what is false. There are a lot of people that you may follow online that you might need to unfollow. And that's okay. You just might need to unfollow. Because what happens in your spirit every time you see them? I don't know about y'all, but sometimes my spirit just be bothered and troubled by some of the foolishness that I see. Do I have to go on a tangent? No, because maybe somebody else is for them, but it's just, I know it's not for me. And when it's not for me, that is quite all right for me to say, okay, I'm not following that because I don't want that in my spirit. My spirit and my walk with Christ is more important than someone else's feelings. That doesn't mean that I have to operate in a mean way. But if God shows me something, I can lovingly tell you what the Holy Spirit has told me to guard myself, to guard my family. You know, there's been so many people who've been like, I want to come to your church. And the Holy Spirit will just go, mm-mm. No explanation, no why, just mm-mm. Wrong spirit, wrong agenda. Just be attentive. How do you get your discernment up? Get in the Word, fast and pray. Get in some good prayer meetings. Get in some good Bible studies. So you'll recognize God's, the scripture gives us God's pattern of how he works and how he operates. If you don't see it nowhere in scripture, you're just making it up. Kick up your discernment, good ones, precious ones, precious loved ones. Kick it up, okay? Let's get in some Bible studies and make sure that we are really aligning with what God is calling us to and what God is calling us to be, all right? I love you and I mean it. That is the Faith Walk of the Day. I hope you use discernment. Hallelujah. All right, I'm going to stop right there. Birthday shout out time, 877-242-2426. Birthday shout out time. Y'all give us a call, 877-242-2426. If you want to celebrate a birthday, give us a call. It's birthday shout out time on Get Up Mornings.
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1: My name is Marcella Green. I'm calling from Darlington, South Carolina. I would like to wish my co-worker of the lady has a birthday, which was on yesterday, Mr. Curry Jackson of Florence, South Carolina.
2: Good morning. This is Minister Paul calling from Cleveland, Ohio. And I'd like to send two birthday shout-outs. One to our church mother, New Life Missionary Baptist Church, Mother Stewart, who turned 96 on September the 5th, and my mother, Mother Paul, who turned 90 on September 26th, this Saturday. I'd like to send a shout-out to both these women of God, and I thank God for their prayers and their strength and their warriorship in the gospel. This goes out to Mother Stewart and Mother Paul. God bless you both. Happy birthday, mothers.
3: Praise the Lord, everybody in the Get Up Church. This is Philip Frazier calling from the nation's capital on this thankful birthday. My birthday shout out to my four, the aunt of my niece, Kim Morgan, celebrated her birthday on September 23rd. But the sons of our church, Central Baptist Church, now Pastor Paul Smith, celebrating his birthday today. And to my father in the ministry and the best pastor on this side of heaven, my pastor, the Reverend A. Michael Charles, the great of Central Baptist Church, celebrating his birthday today. Happy birthday, gentlemen. The Lord loves you, and so do I. And I wish you many, many more. God bless you.
4: My name is Connie. I'm calling from Baltimore, Maryland. And my birthday is today. I turned 55, and I thank God for another day.
5: Shavana calling from Greensboro, North Carolina. And I want to wish my daughter Zoe Warren a happy 16th birthday. Thank you.
6: Good morning. My name is Sister Gina Thomas. I'm calling from Portsmouth, Virginia. I have a happy belated birthday for Orlando Gibson, which was September 22nd. On today, my granddaughter, Ariana Thomas, in Oregon. Today is her birthday. On September the 26th, my co-worker is Val Lee, and on Sunday, our Secretary of Holy Life Center Deliverance, Cherie Awesome, this Sunday will be her birthday. And happy birthday to all people that's born today and celebrating their birthday. Thank you, and I enjoy y'all.
7: Good morning, Shannon from Temple Hills, and I would like to wish my sister-in-law, Lisa, a happy birthday. 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

0: Good morning, good people. It's Get Up Mornings and my special guest co-host, she's still here, Lisa. Hey, good morning.
1: Hey, good morning.
0: How you feeling?
1: You all right? You know, it's just another day that the Lord has kept us. Amen.
0: Come on. Father, you sing that song. Oh, love a good old church song. 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

0: 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All right, good people, coming up this hour, let's see, the ENG True Hollywood Bible Story. We love those. Plus the Erica-ism of the day. And we get to hear from Lisa again. Listen, I'm so excited to have her with me and can't wait to have some more conversation coming up in just a few minutes. Why don't you tell them whose music we're playing this hour?
1: Yes, coming up in this hour, Isabel Davis, Adia, and CeCe Winings. And right now is my girl Erica Campbell's single, Trust and Obey, on Get Up Mornings with Erica Campbell.

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2: 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Now, Lisa, this week kind of clown a little bit. It's Acts 27, but I don't think anybody's ever heard of it. It's Paul at Malta. You ready for us, sis?
6: 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Let's do it.
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7: After Paul was shipwrecked in the book of Acts, chapter 27, in chapter 28, he came unto the shores of Malta, where he found the people to be unusually kind.
8: Just sit right back, then you'll hear a tale.
9: Oh, man. Am I the only one who survived? What is going on? I am so... is that people? Is that people right there? Jeez. Is that...
10: Is that someone coming out of the water?
9: Oh, man.
11: Come on, you shoes. Come on, you all right?
9: Thanks.
11: Oh, my God.
9: What happened?
11: We're moving around, guys. Come around.
9: Jeez, thanks.
11: Are you okay?
9: Oh, my God.
11: Oh, my God. Look at that.
9: Oh, my God. Look at God.
11: Hey, we made it. Okay? Are you okay?
9: Thank you. I'm fine. Oh, hey.
11: Oh, good.
9: How are y'all?
11: Come on.
9: Hey,
11: what's
9: going on?
11: We got you.
9: Man, I'm
11: coming here, guy.
9: A little disoriented.
11: Yes, it's fine.
9: Shipwreck.
11: Oh, don't worry. Hey, let's have a celebration and celebrate us saving him. We're so glad you're saved. Come on, it's celebration time. Let's celebrate. Yes. Everyone. Come on.
9: Well, can I help? Can I at least?
11: Yeah, it's all right. Go gather some good. Go gather some.
9: You guys have been so kind to me. The least I can do is help. Thank you.
11: Bring the fire
9: juices. Thank you so much. Here, let me go. I'm going to go help.
2: Yes, and it's great. It's great. Oh, my God.
9: Man, these are some really good people.
11: I can't believe it.
9: Now, God, wait, thank you for putting me on an island where they will receive me, Lord. Let me just grab
11: this underwood.
12: Oh, God, you have been my sleep.
11: This is a snake. You got a poison in the snake. You know what poison is? Because it killed people before. Oh, God, he's going to die.
9: It's just
11: he must have done something.
9: Get it off me.
11: If you get bit like that, that means you done something bad. Oh, I wonder, is he a murderer? Are you a murderer? And then you just got karma getting you.
9: Oh, God, I'm fine. I'm really fine.
11: Oh, God, he just shook it off.
9: I didn't even feel it.
2: Okay.
9: I didn't feel it.
10: Anything?
9: I don't even think it had teeth.
12: I know it.
9: It just looked like it.
2: Okay.
11: It'll be okay. It's going to be okay.
13: Watch him for a few days now.
10: Let me suck the venom out.
2: Oh.
11: Okay. His arm is going to swell up in any minute, I'm sure of it.
7: The next day.
12: I think he's going to die.
2: Oh, he's
12: not going to make it.
11: Did he die?
2: Please don't die.
9: Hey, guys. I told y'all the other day. It was just a snake bite. It's not me. Fine. Like, look.
2: Look.
9: Oh, my
2: God. Oh,
9: my God.
2: Look good.
9: He
2: still need more help.
11: No, that stink snake venom. Go get in his blood and he's going to swell up and down.
12: Watching him.
2: Watch him.
11: All right. What'd you say, Paul? Okay. All right.
10: Keep
11: your good eye on him.
7: And later still.
12: Look, are you sure you're okay?
9: Guys,
10: really? I promise you I'm fine.
9: It's
12: really
9: not that serious.
2: Are you really okay?
12: He is 2 seconds
9: away. Look, I'm really good.
10: I'll help you.
9: He
13: got bit by the snake. I don't know if he really thinks
10: you got bit by the snake. Eye switches. Look.
13: Jumping jack. The man got bit by a snake. He gonna die any minute. If he don't, I think.
2: Oh, look at his arm.
9: A little bit of this palm tree. Look at my arm.
10: He's not dying.
11: Paul, are you a god?
9: No, I'm not a god.
11: I don't know. Is he a god?
9: I promise you, not a god.
10: I think you're a god, too.
11: Well, we gonna treat you god is, because anytime you shipwreck and you get bit by a snake, and ain't that wrong with you?
9: Y'all, for real, y'all are really overdoing it. I appreciate it. You can get up. Please stop bowing down every time I... It was just a snake. It was just a snake. It didn't even have me good. I was walking, and it kind of bit me, and then y'all freaked out. You keep saying I'm a god. I'm not of God. I'm just here to spread the word of the true living God. In fact,
2: yes, we praise you, Lord.
9: Hello?
2: We praise you, Lord. We praise you.
9: Why ain't y'all talking?
2: Hey.
9: Why ain't nobody talking?
2: Because we were praying to you, because clearly you're a God.
10: You're a God. Figured it out.
9: I am not a God.
12: G-O-D.
2: I'm pretty sure he's a God.
10: Me too.
2: Yes, Lord. We praise you. It could have maybe kind of happened kind of like that, maybe. I don't know. We just want people to read the Bible. Go ahead.
6: Y'all put some real effort into that, but I loved it, though. Because it's like you get to really, really experience probably what was happening for real. Everybody,
2: come on.
6: They tripping out like, okay, Paul, what's up?
2: Listen, you done got bit by this snake. Oh, yeah, he a God. Listen, y'all, either way, we want you to read the Word of God. Get into the book. Don't just read it. Let it come alive in you. You know the Word is life, right? So y'all get into the Bible. Stick around. We got more on the way. It's Get Up Morning.
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2: 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All right, y'all, this Erica-ism is for those of us who serve and sing and write and do all the things, and you're always encouraging somebody else. I want you to know that those encouraging words are for you too. Those encouraging messages, those revelations from the Lord are from you. They're for you first, actually. He gives them to you first to do a work in and on you first, and then you bless the people. Don't cheat yourself out of the same spiritual nourishment that others get. You need it too. I'll tell you what happened. I was having a bit of a morning that felt, you know, kind of off and uncomfortable, and thinking about all the things I have to do and everything that's kind of up in the air and all the things that I'm waiting on, which it is a lot. And I was in my car, and this song that I'd done a long time ago called All in His Plans with PJ Morton, Leandria Johnson, and Tina. It was a Mary Mary feature. The song went on to do well. It was nominated for a Grammy, and I loved the song when I did it, but I didn't weigh heavy on me. You know what I mean? It wasn't like, oh, that's my jam. I listen to it all the time. Because a lot of times for me, it's work. And so when it's work, I'll treat it as work, and I don't really embrace it the way I should. Well, y'all, this song came on, and it opens with, can I be honest? Sometimes I just don't understand why you let me fall when the world is in your hand. Oh my God, just that line right there just hit me in my chest, and I allowed Mary Mary and Leandra to just bless my soul. Even though it was me singing, it felt different. The words felt different. They answered a question that I didn't know how to ask. They helped heal a part that I probably would never say was a little bit broken. And so I'm so grateful that sometimes the very thing that I give to y'all, I can use for myself. I have listened to Help. I have listened to Can't Give Up. I've listened to A Little More Jesus because it was what I needed. So you, preachers and pastors and motivators and teachers and counselors, the same words that you're giving to the people in your flock, the people in your school, telling them that they can make it, say that to yourself. Encourage yourself. We need to be strong for our jobs. We need to be strong for what God has called us to. I don't think it's God's will for us to pour out and then be empty and broken. I don't think it's God's will for us to pour out and then feel all alone and by yourself, even though those are real emotions. What you do about it with those emotions, what do you do after you feel that, is very, very important. Tap into something God has already used to bless somebody else, and use it to bless your own soul. All right? I want you to be encouraged this morning. I don't know who you are, where you are, what you're going through, but God loves you. And even you hearing this is not an accident. It's on purpose, because God knew that you needed a little encouragement. So be encouraged, okay? I'm praying for you. I'm praying for us. It's going to be all right. You're going to be all right. All right, y'all, my special guest co-host Lisa Knowles is going to share with you up next on Get Up Mornings.
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1: All right, guys, coming up next, we get to hear from Lisa. She's going to share her thoughts. Why don't you tell them which song is coming up?
2: This is the first song that I wrote after my mama passed. It's called Goodness. Come on, we back again. Can we have a little more church with you? It's a simple song. Goes like this.

0: That was Goodness by Lisa Knowles Smith and the Brown Singers. She's here and she's got some thoughts to share with us today. Go ahead, Lisa.
1: Listen, we were talking earlier about my book that I'm writing, and I think it's just very important that my thoughts today are giving yourself grace to grieve. As I approach the 1-year anniversary of my mom's passing, I wanted to share that with people because I think sometimes in church, we don't really talk about what grieving looks like. We don't talk about that some days are good, some days I'm laughing, I'm working, I'm handling business, I'm enjoying my family, living my life, and then there are days when a simple song or smell or picture or memory can stop me in my tracks. And I used to question those moments and think, why am I feeling like this? But I've learned that hard moments are things that are necessary. You know what I'm saying? Beautiful things happen in life and then terrible things happen in life. And we've got to learn how to talk about it, name it, and then learn how to deal with those things. You can be healing and still hurt. You can have joy and still miss somebody. You can thank God for what he's doing in your life and still cry over what you lost. Both things can be true. And I think sometimes we put unnecessary pressure on ourselves because everybody wants us to go back to being normal. But the truth is, when you lose somebody you love, then your normal changes. People have to stop asking, how you doing? Don't be calling me talking about how you doing and what's going on. Pray for me because I'm still learning how to live in a world that feels different. And that takes grace. I'm learning not to apologize for moments anymore. If I need to cry, I'm going to cry. If I need to talk about it, I'm going to talk about it. If I need to sit quietly and remember, then I do that too. And then when I'm ready, I get back up and keep living. You got to give yourself grace to grieve. That don't mean stop living. It don't mean, you know what I mean, stop having a good day. It doesn't mean, you know, don't go out and have a good time with your family and friends. There's no perfect way to do this. There is no deadline. Nobody can say by now you should be over it. Love just doesn't work like that, and neither does grief. And I think it's an important conversation that we need to have in the church. So if you're like me and you're grieving, be gentle with yourself. Take the pressure off. Feel what you need to feel. Pray when you can. Cry when you need to. Laugh when laughter comes. And don't feel guilty for none of it. You're learning how to carry love and loss at the same time. Take your time. Give yourself grace to grieve. What do you think about that, Erica?
0: I think that's so good. Learning to grieve and love, the grief and love, they're all intertwined. That's such a great way to put that, to articulate that. I know, you know, my father's been gone since 2013, but I will have moments where I'm in my car and I'm talking to my daddy.
1: Listen,
0: I have looked, his phone number is still in my phone and I'm not deleting it. And sometimes I will send a message. I know that sounds crazy.
1: No, it's not. Mm-hmm. It's not. It's not. Grief has taught me that healing doesn't happen in a straight line. Like, we want this thing to go. We want this thing to go like, you know, the world makes it seem. It's like a snapshot of it. You lose somebody and then you move on. Mm-hmm. But if I can be honest, it's really a hard thing. You know, one day my highs are very high and my lows are very low. Mm. So, you know, I think that's an important conversation for the church. Give yourself grace to grieve. You know what I mean? It's a real thing.
0: That's so good. So good. Thank you so much. Listen, we love them thoughts, don't we? Y'all stick around. We got more on the way. It's Get Up Morning.
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0: Good morning. It's Get Up Mornings. I'm Erica Campbell. This is the day the Lord has made. We'll rejoice and we will be glad in it. Still hanging out with my girl, Lisa Knowles Smith, in for Griff. Good morning. How you feeling? You all right? We're not driving you too crazy here.
1: I'm holding on and I love being with you. You know, yes, y'all the bomb. Y'all the bomb.
0: Tell the people how they can follow you on social media.
1: Listen, I am Lisa Knowles Smith everywhere. Lisa Knowles Smith, Lisa Knowles Smith. That's me. Yeah, that's what I got this morning. Lisa Knowles Smith.
0: I love it. All right, Brother Griff left us a message. Go ahead, Griff.
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1: Thank you, Griff. We appreciate you. Listen, guys, Wake Up and Win with Dr. Willie Jolly is on the way. His message, getting rich is a sprint. Becoming wealthy is a marathon. And then 11 minutes after the hour, we'll talk with Brandon. He's got a new song with Lisa, and we're going to play it in just a little bit. So don't miss it. It's a viral moment, y'all. We got to talk all about that. Lisa, tell them what music is on the way.
2: 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But now, here's Kenny Lewis with God Did It on Get Up Mornings. It's time.

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4: 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Lisa, say hello.
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0: That was the Thank You Chant featuring Lisa Knowles Smith with Brandon and Anthem Nights. Thank you so much for joining us again. And Brandon, this song is amazing and I love it. For those who don't know, tell us what Anthem Nights are.
1: Anthem Nights is really an event for creators to just come together and worship and sing and create an amazing moment in time. And songs come from it. So, yeah.
0: I love it. Go ahead, Lisa.
2: Well, listen, I enjoy the vibe that they create. I know we don't say vibe in church, but Anthem Nights and Brandon, they have kind of created this whole vibe where you kind of get old school, new school, trap, worship. It's all in one conglomerate of a moment. And I'm just honored to be a part. And what he's doing, literally, I saw it for myself, is life-changing. For real, for real.
0: Wow. You a little rappish yourself on this. I said, all right, now, come on now.
2: Well, you know what I'm saying? I had to pull out that Memphis, you know what I'm saying?
0: I love it. I love it. Brandon, where did you come up with this idea? How did you come up with this idea?
1: Yeah, the idea, actually, I've been sitting with it for the past maybe 2 years. And then it actually came from a Instagram clip that I saw that was going viral. Like, the music behind it was going viral on TikTok. And I'm like, all right, let me record a verse. And then from there, it just built in. And then I heard Promises. I was like, I don't know how I'm going to get connected to Lisa, but it's going to happen. And God just brought it together at the right moment. And then here we are.
0: I love it. And yeah. Lisa, I love how you stayed true to who you are and what you did. You took that thing on home in the end.
2: Yeah.
0: And I love the blend of it all, because especially in our, you know, Black community, we are so much of all of it together. We love choirs. We love trap. We love quartet, you know. And so I think the mixture, what made you say yes? Because I know you busy.
2: Listen, I thought it was an opportunity for me to be a part of something that I understand is bigger than me. Mm-hmm. And it also kind of still preserves that traditional sound of quartet music, which is very important to me. So I appreciate him for allowing me space to be myself in their world. You get what I'm saying? So I was there. All the young people, they didn't even have chairs, child. They was sitting up in the mosh pit and everybody was just jumping and going crazy. And I was like, wait a minute, y'all gonna let Auntie Scoot dance, shout, all the things, you know what I mean?
0: I love it. I love it. I love it. So, Brandon, how far do you see this going? What is your vision?
1: The vision is for just, I see it going all over the place. So my vision is to have Anthem Night hubs in different major parts of the world. So Anthem Night Chicago, Anthem Night Atlanta, Anthem Night London, Africa. Who knows? The sky's the limit with
0: Listen, God don't leave LA out.
2: I was going to say, we got to go to LA. Come on.
1: Absolutely. That's the home turf.
0: I love it. I love it. So tell me, how can people stay connected? How can they download and streamline all that you're doing?
1: Absolutely. You can follow us at Anthem Night Music on Instagram, Anthem Night Stack everywhere. Our music is available on all platforms. That's Apple Music, Spotify, Tidal. I'm not going to go down the line, but you can find us.
0: But everywhere music is streamed.
1: Everywhere music is streamed.
0: We got you. Brandon, thank you so much for joining us today. We appreciate you, and God bless you in all that you do.
1: All right. Thank you for having me.
0: For sure, for sure. All right, good people, that's Brandon and Anthem Nights. Make sure you download and stream their entire catalog and let it bless your soul real good. God bless y'all. Stick around. We got more on the way. It's Get Up Morning.
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2: 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The results will come. 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And start asking, what can I build for later? 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
3: 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All right, guys, time for the Get Up Poll question of the day. And I love reading. I love a good book. There have been some books that I read so fast because it was so good that I couldn't wait to get to another one. So we wanted to just share with the Get Up Church, what good book are you reading? Right now, right in front of me, I have Rich is Good, Wealthy is Better by our very own Dr. Willie Jolly. We hear him all the time, and this book is really good, so you should get it. I'm also, I'm of course reading the Bible. Of course, a lot of y'all gonna call and say you're reading the Bible, but I really want to know, are there any other books that you're reading? Lisa, what you reading these days?
4: I'm reading Stop Living Paycheck to Paycheck by Anthony O'Neill. It's about building real wealth and living free, saying? Freedom in the way you live. So good read. Very good read.
3: Very nice. I believe in just educating myself. And then sometimes there's some books that you read to surprise you. So my sister Gugu put out a book called What I Did to Become Who I Am. And when I read it, it had me in tears. I was proud. There were some things that I didn't know. You live in a big family and you don't know that, everybody's having a different experience. So I really loved reading my sister's book. And then my husband has a book that he's written about growing up and music industry and his family and all these things.
4: Oh, wow.
3: Yeah. So it hasn't fully he did a soft launch earlier this year, but he's going to release it at the end of the year. So we want to hear from the Get Up Church, 877-242-2426. What book are you reading? Maybe you can give us some suggestions. Lisa, are you going to write a book?
4: I am. I'm actually in the process of writing a book at this very moment.
3: Nice.
4: I've been journaling since my mom passed. So I am writing a book about, just how to grieve, learning how to grieve. Yeah.
3: Wow. That's amazing. I cannot wait to hear it. And I know it's going to be a blessing to people. So listen, Get Up Church, y'all give us a call, 877-242-2426. What are you reading?

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0: 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Go, go, go, go to sleep. He already broke through. He did it, a breakthrough.
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5: I'm Jatwana, and I'm calling from Orlando, Florida. And I'm reading Kingdom Single by Tony Evans. And I'm also reading Get Up Morning with Erica at 6:20 with her love talk. Not her love talk, but her face walk. Thank you so much. You guys have a good morning.
6: Daniel Norwood from Detroit, Michigan. And I am reading Bleeding Beneath the Armor by Dr. J. Denise Ray. It's about strong leaders struggling, just the struggle that strong leaders have, and the armor that they have to put on, and the face they have to put on while they're still struggling with life, struggling with emotional highs and lows. Just the struggle and the healing and restoration that is needed even beyond the battle that they're in. Yes, sir.
7: This is Elora calling from Cleveland, Ohio. I am reading The Four Agreements by Don Miguel Ruiz. The Four Agreements has taught me just a lot to just focus. The Four Agreements are be yourself. It's like three other agreements. And so it focus, The Four Agreements by Don Miguel Ruiz. That's what I'm reading right now.
8: Calling from Atlanta, Georgia. The book I'm reading is called The Bible. Yes, I'm reading the Bible in a different manner. I turned 73 2 weeks ago, and that weekend I started back to college after 50 years, North Carolina Theological Seminary, under the direction of Dr. Willie Sands, the Atlanta campus. And studying the Bible now, when you're reading, and study it, you get a whole different picture, no matter how many times you read it. And I really love it, and I can do more now with my studies at Shiloh Missionary Baptist Church, Sunday school and Bible study lessons. But the Bible is the best book I've ever read. Now I'm studying. Thank you. You all have a great day. Read to someone today.
9: 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And I am reading Back to Eden from Jethro Claw. 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
10: My name is Shelley, and I'm calling from New York. This book is called If We Don't Speak, and it's by one of our ministers in the church. Her name is Rose Antwi. You could get it on Amazon. And it's basically saying that the main point is words have power. So if your words can carry weight and build up and encourage people to hear or to heal or tear down or discourage people. So we got to use our words to speak life, to encourage one another.
4: Thank you. Thank you to everybody who called in. Thank you for the tips. We wrote a few down. We're going to, you know, check out some of the books y'all are reading as well. Thank you so much. We got more on the way. It's Get Up Mornings.
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0: Good morning, Shame. Good morning, good people. Thank you for rocking with Get Up Mornings. We appreciate you. Can't do the show without you. So thank you for being here this morning. I hope you're hearing something that's going to bless your soul and get you ready to have the best day ever. Shout out to my special guest co-host, Lisa. Thank you for sitting in for Griff.
1: Yes. I'm not as funny as Griff, but I'm definitely cuter.
0: 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You are, sis. Yes, girl power today. 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All right, good people, coming up this hour, the ENG True Hollywood Bible Story. It is the story of Paul at Malta. It's a little foolishness in it. Y'all pray for us, but I believe it'll bless you. Plus, Shawnee will have the trending topics, and Joy Taylor will have the daily play. All right, Lisa, what music is on the way?
1: We have music on the way from Fred Hammond, Nia Allen, and Jordan Armstrong. And right now, here's music from Ernest Pugh with Your Glory to See You on Get Up Mornings with Eric Campbell.
2: Hallelujah. Come on, just put some sweet words of worship in the atmosphere with me. Come on, let's pull on heaven and get what we need from him tonight. Come on, pull on heaven with me. Come on, let your worship

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Come on, right there. 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There's no place I'd rather be than right here, just you and me, asking you

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4: Yes, it is time for the E&G True Hollywood Bible Story of the Day. Today, it's the story of Paul at Malta from Acts 27. Lisa, you ready for it?
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6: After Paul was shipwrecked in the book of Acts, chapter 27, in chapter 28, he came unto the shores of Malta, where he found the people to be unusually kind.
7: Just sit right back and you'll hear a tale.
8: Oh, man. Am I the only one who survived? What is going on? I am so... Is that people? Is that people right there? Jeez. Is that...
9: Is someone coming out of the water?
10: Ooh, oh, man.
11: Come on, you shit. Come on, you all right?
10: Oh,
11: you all
10: thanks.
11: Right? Oh, my God.
10: What happened?
11: We're around, guys. Come
10: jeez,
11: around.
10: Jeez, thanks.
11: Are you okay?
8: Oh, my God.
11: Oh, my God. Look at that.
8: Oh, my God. Look at God.
11: Oh, hey,
8: we made
11: it. Okay? Are you okay?
8: Thank you, God. I'm fine. Oh, hey.
11: Oh, good.
8: How are y'all?
11: Come on.
8: Hey,
11: what's
8: going on?
11: We got you.
8: Man, I'm
11: come here, guy.
8: A little disoriented.
11: Yes, it's fine.
8: I'm shipwrecked.
11: Oh, don't worry. Hey, let's have a celebration and celebrate us saving him. We're so glad you're saved. Come on, it's celebration time. Let's celebrate. Yes. Everyone. Come on.
8: Well, can I help? Can I at least?
11: Yeah, it's fine. It's fine. Go gather some good. Go gather some
8: You guys have been so kind to me. The least I can do is help. Thank you.
11: Bring the fire
8: Thank you so much.
11: I'll just, have a,
8: here, let me go. I'm going to go help.
4: Yes, and it's great. It's great. Oh, my God.
8: Man, these are some really good people. I can't believe
11: wow.
8: it. Now, God, wait, thank you for putting me on an island where they will receive me, Lord. Let me just prep
11: Underwood.
8: Oh, God.
11: Then you just got karma getting you.
8: Guys, I'm fine. I'm fine.
11: Oh, God, did you shake it off?
8: I didn't even feel it.
9: Okay.
8: I didn't even feel it.
9: Anything?
8: I don't even think it had teeth.
11: Oh, I know it's
8: it just looked like it.
9: Okay. It'll be okay. It's going to be okay.
11: I'm going to watch him for a few days now.
9: Let me suck the venom out.
11: Oh. Okay. His arm is going to swell up in any minute, I'm sure of it.
6: The next day.
12: I think he's going to die.
9: Oh, he's
12: not going to make it.
9: Did he die? Please don't die.
8: Hey, guys. I told y'all the other day. It was just a snake bite. It's
9: not
8: me. Fine. Like, look. Look.
9: Okay. Oh, it doesn't look good. Oh,
8: y'all
9: don't look good.
8: You
9: need more help.
11: You know that stink snake venom. Go get in his blood and he's going to swell up and down.
12: I'm watching him.
9: Watch him.
11: All right. What'd you say, Paul? Okay. All right.
8: Keep your good eye on him.
6: And later still.
12: Are you sure you're okay?
8: Guys,
9: really? I
8: promise
9: fine.
8: I'm fine.
9: You
8: it's
9: really
8: not that serious.
9: Fine.
8: It was.
9: Would
4: are you really okay?
12: He is 2 seconds away.
8: Look, I'm doing good.
9: Oh, let's help you.
8: Jumping.
13: He got peanut butter snake. I don't know if he really thinks.
9: You have peanut butter snake. Oh, I switch it. Look.
8: Yeah. Telling y'all, it's nothing wrong.
13: Jack, the man got bit by a snake. He gonna die in a minute. If he don't,
8: girl.
13: I think.
9: Oh, look at his arm.
8: A little bit of this palm tree. Look at my arm.
12: Going on.
8: Look at my arm.
9: He's not
13: he
9: dying.
11: Paul, are you a god?
8: No, I'm not a god.
11: I don't know. Is he a god?
8: I promise you, not a god.
9: I think you're a god, too.
11: Well, we going to treat you godish, because anytime you shipwrecked and you get bit by a snake, it ain't that wrong with you.
8: Y'all, for real, y'all are really overdoing it. I appreciate it. You can get up. Please stop bowing down every time I... It was just a snake. It didn't even have me good. I was walking, and it kind of bit me, and then y'all freaked out. Oh, you keep saying I'm a god. I'm not a god. I'm just here to spread the word of the true living God. In fact,
4: yes, we praise you, Lord.
8: Hello?
4: We praise you, Lord.
8: Why ain't none of y'all talking?
4: Oh,
8: hey. Why ain't nobody talking?
4: Because we were praying to you, because clearly you're a god.
9: You're a god. Figured it out.
4: Gotta be a god.
8: He's a god.
12: G-O-D.
4: I'm pretty sure he's a god.
9: Me too. Yes, Lord, we praise
4: you. And it happened kind of maybe a little bit something like that. Maybe.
8: Yeah.
4: Don't miss my maybes. Y'all pray for me, okay?
8: Maybe.
4: A little foolishness. We love doing those. As a matter of fact, Get Up Church, if you have an idea, you can hit us up on the hotline. Hit us up on the hotline, 972-331-5570. That's 972-331-5570. What scripture should we do next? All right, y'all, stick around. Trending Topics is on the way. It's Get Up Morning. Get up.
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8: The countdown is on The One Voyage 2026, hosted by Ricky Smiley. 6 days, one incredible ship, and only a few cabins are left. The concerts, the food, and the experiences. You don't

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10: Here's a big question about a small device. Is your phone helping you build a meaningful life, or quietly getting in the way? Social scientist Arthur Brooks, who wrote a book on exactly this, says the phone itself isn't the enemy. The trouble starts when we use our phones to escape the very things that give life meaning: deep relationships, creativity, even a little healthy boredom. And that boredom matters more than you'd think. It's when your mind wanders, daydreams, and stumbles onto your best ideas. So Brooks offers three simple rules he says will change your life. Number one, don't pick up your phone for the first hour after you wake up. Two, put it away at meals. That time belongs to the people you're with. Three, set it aside for the last hour before bedtime. Try doing that for a week and see if it changes how you feel. I'm Dr. Sanjay Gupta, helping you live a better life.
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3: All right, today we're starting off with the reunion that Law & Order SUV fans have been waiting on. Benson and Stabler are getting back together, at least for one very special episode. Mariska Hargitay. I love saying her name. And Christopher Melanoni. Now I'm messing up his name. They're going to reunite as Olivia Benson and Elliot Stabler for a landmark 600th episode of Law & Order Special Victims Unit. Yes, I said 600 episodes, all right? Chris is confirmed to return during season 28, bringing Stabler back alongside his longtime partner, Benson. These two have one of the longest running and most complicated relationships on television. Friends, partners, and almost something more. Listen, after all these years, the fans still want answers. Chris last appeared on SVU during season 27, and now he's coming back for this major television milestone. 600 episodes is a big deal. SVU has been on television since 1999, and Mariska has been there from the very beginning. So, SUV fans, get ready. Benson and Stabler together again for episode 600. I'll definitely be watching that. Speaking of streaming, just like the prices of gas and the groceries, the cost is starting to go up. All right? Cable used to cost us as well, but the streaming, oh my God. So, Disney has raised prices again for Disney Plus and Hulu, and the biggest increases are hitting customers who don't want commercials. The standalone ad-free versions of Disney Plus and Hulu are now $21.49 a month each. That's an increase of $2.50, or just about 13%. The versions with commercials are now $12.49 a month, so that's up 50 cents. But here's where Disney might be trying to tell you something. The ad-free Disney Plus and Hulu bundle is $21.99 a month. 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One service without commercials is $21.49 a month, but both together are $21.99 a month. 50 cent difference. Which one you want to do? And if commercials don't bother you, the Disney Plus and Hulu bundle will remain at $12.99 a month. These changes are already in effect for new subscribers, while existing customers should see higher prices reflected on their next bill. And yes, this marks another year of price increases for Disney's streaming services. So I'm asking the Get Up Church this morning, how many streaming services are you paying for right now? Because some of us need to go through those bank statements and find out what we've been paying $12.99 a month for since 2023. And finally, iPhone users, check this one out, because you could have some money coming. The claims process is officially open in Apple's $250 million settlement involving allegations over its advertising of a new Siri and Apple Intelligence features. The lawsuit alleges that consumers purchased certain newer iPhones expecting enhanced Siri features that weren't available when expected. Apple has denied wrongdoing, but still agreed to settle the case. So who's eligible? You may qualify if you purchased an eligible iPhone 15 Pro, iPhone 15 Pro Max, or iPhone 16 series device in the United States between June 10th, 2024 and March 29th, 2025. And you expected to receive certain Siri Apple Intelligence features that weren't available to you at the time. Eligible customers are expected to receive around $25 per qualifying device, but depending on the number of valid claims, payments could reach as much as $95 per device. And don't wait forever to check it out. The deadline to submit a claim is December 1st, 2026. A final court approval hearing is scheduled for February 2027, so payments aren't expected until after the settlement receives final approval. So check your phone, check when you bought it, and check whether you qualify. Because listen, if Apple has some money with your name on it, you might want to get it. And before I go, I got to say happy birthday to actress Melinda Williams, rapper Trinidad James, and the late Teresa Merritt from one of my favorite childhood TV shows, That's My Mama. And that's what's trending.
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4: 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He said, quote, "All that stuff is noise. The WNBA is flourishing. 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
1: Put your hands on it. Hands on it. I bet you won't put your hands on it. All right. I'm going to try it like this.

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3: 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Yeah.
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0: Well, good people, it's Get Up Mornings. I'm Erica Campbell, loving Jesus and loving you, and I pray that you've had a good time. A big thank you and a big shout out to my girl, Lisa Noel Smith. Thank you so much for being with us today. We sure do appreciate you. I hope you had a good time.
1: I had an amazing time. It's always a good time on Get Ups with you. And I'm, of course, I'm in for Griff. You know, I got to try to do my good talking, you know, because I got to make Griff proud. Amen.
0: I love it. Amen. Listen, why don't you tell them again how to keep up with you, how to find out where they can see you next.
1: Absolutely. My website, IamLisaNoelSmith.com. And then all things social media, I am Lisa Noel Smith, Lisa Noel Smith and the Brown Singers. And I love y'all. Thank y'all so much for the love and for making us feel like we somebody. Praise God.
0: Shirley is. Listen, y'all somebody. You hear me? Because I'm seeing this trend of people, the wait part that y'all did on the Stellars.
1: Yeah.
0: Have you been seeing that? People have
1: been they sitting down and waiting and running and all kinds of stuff. And I love it.
0: I love it. It's so, so good. I love when a song just grows bigger than you could ever imagine.
1: Yes.
0: And it's true, y'all. God keeps his promises. I'm so honored to have you with me today. All right, guys, let's end with a word of prayer. Lord Jesus, you are good. You are mighty. You are holy. You are righteous. You are faithful. And Lord, you understand us better than we understand ourselves. So we surrender ourselves to you. Have your way in us and through us. And Father, as we go through the rest to this day, let us remember that we are yours. For everyone under the sound of my voice, Father, you know where they are and what they need. You are an answering God. And I thank you, God, that it's never a waste of time to wait on our time. So Father, be there for them in this time. In Jesus' mighty name, cover them, keep them safe from all hurt, harm, and danger. In the center of your will and in the palm of your hand, we come against all incidents and accidents. In Jesus' mighty name, I pray. Thank God. Amen.
1: Amen.
0: All right, y'all have a good one. And the big guy will be back tomorrow. Griff will be back. And we'll be faith walking, love talking, and joy living on Get Up Mornings. Bye, everybody.
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1: 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And afternoons, we have Stellar Award winner Gospel Announcer of the Year, Trey Nicholson.
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1: 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This battle ain't yours.

0: No matter what, our God, he is still on the throne. Joanne Rosario, that's her latest right here on Glory 98.5, which on this Thursday, on this Friday Eve, going to have a great time as always. I am Robin. Appreciate you so much for listening. As I've got your word of the day, that is coming up. Yeah, it's going to get you through the rest of your workday, and so does this great music and gospel. I've got you covered. B. Chase Williams is on the way with Take a Trip. That's coming up. Jason Nelson with Made New. Regina Bell, I've got one of your favorites from her, God is Good. And Miss Jokia, So Happy, her new one. I've got all of those and more next.
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1: 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Fresh Word will be with Prophet Tommy Arayomi, The Vintage Vault, Rodney Bryant, and CCMC, and introducing Totally For Him. 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
1: 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We'll be right back.

It's called So Happy, right here on Glory 98.5 with today's word coming from Proverbs 4:23. Guard your heart above all else, for it determines the course of your life. You know, everything doesn't deserve unlimited access to you just because it showed up at your door. Remember that, friend. On the way, great music is what we do. Yes, we are the soundtrack to your workday, and I've got you covered. William Murphy III, I've got No Failure on the way. Kenny Lewis and One Voice with God Did It. One of your favorites from Ricky Dillard is coming. The Florida Mass Choir is on the way. And Renee Spearman, her latest You Chose Me, is next.

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0: Congratulations to our very own Trey Nicholson for your 2026 Stellar Award Radio Announcer of the Year. From starting in gospel radio at a young age to more than 20 years behind a microphone, Trey has continued to serve the Carolinas with great gospel music, ministry, community, and a whole lot of praise. And now the Stellar Awards have made it official.
3: 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And look at the blessing. 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
3: This is a News 13 Network weather update. I'm meteorologist Hannah Rahner. Temperatures are cooler this morning in the mid-60s. The wind is still quite noticeable, gusting over 20 miles per hour this morning. Overall, it'll be cool. Temperatures will not change much. The high for today is 68 to 70 degrees across inland with a few showers. 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
0: Middays with Robin. 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
1: Thank you, God, for giving us our identity in you. 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

0: 101.5, Carolina's number one station for gospel music. Renee Spearman, that's her latest right there with You Chose Me. And some powerful word for you on this Thursday. All compliments of Pastor Linda D. Bailey, New Jerusalem Apostolic Church. Her sermon of the day is going to bless you at 1, so you don't want to miss out on that. Plus some great music and gospel. What Shall I Do? Reverend James Cleveland, a little classic that is coming up. Sincere. Plus Forward City, get ready, Tent Revival. That's still a favorite. That's on the way. And Travis Green, get ready, his latest leper song and more next.
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Listen, many of you already know. 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And I was laying there, and they had

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Because the God I serve is a man. And this is what I told the man.

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Now listen, if I don't ever see you no more, I want you to take this as serious as possible. 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

latest right there, Leper Song. As we get ready to ease into the afternoon, coming up next hour, your midday motivation. Yeah, as we get ready to ease into this brand new season of fall. You know, every season has a job. A little something for you to nest on. That's coming up next hour. And some great music and gospel. Javon DeJuan and the Trap Stars, get ready. 10X My Blessings is coming. Vashawn Mitchell, Working Together. Plus Tamela Mann, Canton Jones, Anthony Brown, and Group Therapy. And Corinne Hawthorne, her latest, His Favorite, is next.

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This is a News 13 Network weather update. I'm meteorologist Hannah Rahner. Temperatures are really not going to change too much throughout the day today. Maybe 2 to 5 degrees warmer for the afternoon. The high is well below average at 68 degrees. Mostly cloudy skies and a couple of light showers, also still quite breezy. And it's chilly tonight, down to 54. 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
0: Middays with Robin. And afternoons, we have Stellar Award winner Gospel Announcer of the Year, Trey Nicholson.
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I know that his blood is so great tonight. 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
1: As we officially step into a new season, it made me think about something. Every season has a job. You know, summer doesn't apologize when it's time for fall, and fall doesn't try to hold on because summer was good. When it's time to change, nature just changes. Maybe there's something in that for us, because some seasons of your life are for building, some are for enjoying what you've built, and some are for getting quiet and figuring some things out. And some seasons are simply preparing you for what's coming next. The mistake is thinking that every season is supposed to feel the same. So if life feels a little different right now, don't automatically assume something is wrong. Pay attention to what this season is asking of you. You may not be losing your rhythm. Your rhythm may be changing. And maybe instead of fighting to get back to where you were, it's time to learn to move and where you are now. Every season has a job. Just a little something for you to nest on, friend. Be blessed.

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We just moved it to the radio. Glory 98.5. When I say glory, you say 98.5. 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

over London. Yes. I'm gonna sing tonight. Cheer up, my brother. Live in the sunshine. Mama said, baby, don't worry about it. All by. Y'all heard it first. When death has come, taking our love.

0: Bryn Hawthorne, that's her latest right there, his favorite, right here on Glory 98.5, Carolina's number one station for gospel music. As we get ready for your sermon of the day on this Thursday, our compliments of Pastor Linda D. Bailey, New Jerusalem Apostolic Church. At Word, it takes you far, especially while you are working. Her sermon of the day is coming up for you at 1. And so does this great music and gospel. I've got you covered, Jacalyn Carr. Get ready, history, breakthrough, that's coming up for you. Plus, Kinsmen will do Born Again, and Lisa Noel Smith, along with the Brown Singers. We got goodness and more next.
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1: A better life with Dr. Sanjay Gupta.
13: We all know that miserable feeling after eating a bad meal. Cramps, nausea. We tend to brush off food poisoning as a nuisance, but it may be a bigger deal than people realize. A new study by the World Health Organization estimates foodborne illnesses cause about 1.5 million deaths every year around the world. Now, the good news is a few simple habits in your own kitchen will go a long way. Cook your meat, obviously, poultry as well, eggs thoroughly. Wash your fruits and vegetables. Be careful with the riskier stuff. I'm talking about raw flour, unpasteurized dairy, undercooked shellfish. And here's one people often forget. Once food is cooked or cut, don't leave it sitting out. Get it into the refrigerator within 2 hours. If you do get sick, the most important thing is to stay hydrated. If a fever or if your symptoms drag on more than a few days, then it's time to seek help. I'm Dr. Sanjay Gupta, helping you live a better life.
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This is a News 13 Network weather update. I'm meteorologist Hannah Rahner. Temperatures are really not going to change too much throughout the day today. Maybe 2 to 5 degrees warmer for the afternoon. The high is well below average at 68 degrees. Mostly cloudy skies and a couple of light showers, also still quite breezy. And it's chilly tonight, down to 54. 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
3: Praise the Lord, praise the Lord. To God be the glory. What a mighty God we serve. It's so glad to be with you all today. I am excited. I shared with you all earlier that the Lord laid on my heart to come on Thursdays and do prayer. So I'm here today to be obedient to the voice of the Lord and the leading of the Holy Ghost. And we're going to have prayer. When he releases me to tell me to go back into our sermons of the day or give a lesson for the day, I'll go back. But until then, God is leading me to pray this time that I'm on here with you all. And if we ever needed to pray, God knows now is the time. And I'm quite sure I'm not the only one. What he say to one, he say to all. And I'm quite sure he's leading many, many, many more pastors, evangelists, ministers, and just good old saved, sanctified, Holy Ghost filled service of his to stay in prayer. I don't know about you, and I'm saying we because with me being in Florence, and yet the church is in Darlington, yet when I'm in Florence, I hear so much that's going on in the Florence area. When I'm in Darlington, I hear so much of what's going on in the Darlington area, and I'm quite sure all around, and many of us, we have members in the church that from Hartsville, from Timminsville, and different areas, and there's just so much going on, and we are in a place now that we really, really need to pray like never before. And my heart is heavy because I received a message about a 40-something-year-old young lady having a stroke and then aneurysm and different family members. But young, I mean, they are young. These are young people in their 20s and 30s and 40s and 50s. And having accidents and God calling them in and some just not waking up. And it's a crucial time. And we just got to pray. We got to pray. And the Bible says a man ought to always pray and not faint. And we need to pray without ceasing. And I just want to come before my brothers and my sisters and all of you, praise God, that know that there is a God and believe that there is a God. And I want to say today that if for any reason that you don't believe in God and you don't believe that God is real, I want to invite you to get to know God, to find out and search it out to see, you know, is there really a God? And I guarantee you will find him. You will know that he is real because it is he that's keeping us day in and day out. And my greatest desire, or let me say one of my greatest desires, is that God's people be saved. God saved me one day. And then I thank God for God saving me. And I was a wretch undone. And God, oh my God, I get excited when I look back over my life and see where God has brought me from. And I want you to know that God is a keeper. So don't worry about your lifestyle, things that you are partaking in, things you are doing that's not of God. Cry out to God. Ask God to come into your life. Ask God to get you off of that road. Ask God to get you onto the highway of holiness. Let me tell you something. When you cry out to God, God will take your sins. I don't care what, who, how, whatever. He will take those sins, put them in the sea of forgetfulness, never to rise again. And those of us that are saved, if there's something going on and you know that you're not meeting up, praise God to who and what God has called us to be, repent, get yourself together, regroup, admit

0: sure, praise God, you're in right standing with God, because our soul is at stake here. My grandmother used to sing a song when I was a little girl. She used to sing a song, "My soul, I've got to have a resting place." I didn't understand that as a child, but I understand so much that our soul is going to rest eternally with God, or our soul is going to rest with the devil in a lake of fire the rest of our lives. And we have to choose this day who we're going to serve. And so I'm coming because I hear the Spirit of Christ ministering to me to cry out to his people, let them know how much he's grieving. He loves them. He wants the best for them. Oh my God, God is saying, I sent my son. I sent my only son, my only begotten son. I sent my only begotten son, praise God, for you, because I don't want to see you destroyed. I don't want to see you separated from me. And God said, I sent my only begotten son because I want to reconcile you all back to me where Adam and Eve separated you all from me. God said, I want you all back because I love you. So I sent the best thing connected to me was my son. And he said, I gave my son up for you. And I want to say to the glory of God, if God gave his son for our lives, then we should give our lives back to God, because it was not God that separated us. It was that devil using Adam and Eve to separate us from God. And I want to encourage you today that, listen, there's nothing in this life so bad. There's nothing in this life that you partaking of or you may have committed in the past. No, nothing. Please listen to me today. God loves you. He wants you. He wants you with him. Yes. He wants you with him. I know I'm not the only one crying out to you. I know I'm not the only one compelling, praise God, you to come to Jesus. No, I know I'm not, but baby, I got to do it the way it's on my heart. And it's on my heart heavy. It's on my heart heavy. And God wants you. God wants to take care of you. God wants to provide for you. God wants to make ways out of no way for you. Yes. And listen, don't pass this up. Because if you're not with God and you pass this up, we don't know what today may bring the rest of the day. We don't know what tomorrow may bring. Like I'm hearing so much about the young man that went to bed and what, 40-something years old, and he had a heart attack in his sleep. Come on. We don't know. So we don't want to take a chance with our soul. No, we don't want to do that. We want to thank God for now, this present time right now, and ask God. And, you know, I want to say this before I get into the prayer, but I'm still doing what thus saith the Lord, and I'm going to get into the prayer. Let me say this. I want to say this to you today. Maybe you are not saved. Maybe you're listening to me and you're not saved. Maybe you're listening to me and you are backslidden, or you have backslide or whatever. And maybe today you kind of like shaky. You're not anchored, but you're professing Christ. Listen, go to God. I encourage you. I encourage those that calls me, those that come to me with different things. This is what I encourage people to do. And I do believe it's God, and I know it's God leading me to tell his people, talk to God, confess to God, be real with God. Just tell God, say, God, this is what I'm doing. This is what I'm caught up in. And God, right now I don't have a desire to quit. In my mind, I want to quit, but my heart is pulling me in the wrong direction. Talk to God. That's what God wants to hear. God wants to hear. Be real with God, saying, God, I know I'm not right. I know I need to get this right. Talk to God. Talk to God. Confession is good for the soul. God already knows, but he want to hear you. He wants you to come to him. He wants you to have a little talk with him. He wants you to unload. He wants you to confide in him and let it all out. Be real with it. If you're not feeling it, God, I'm not feeling it. But God, I need you to help me. I need you to help me. Give me the mind to get it right. Give me the mind to stop doing this or stop doing that. Give me the mind, whatever that stronghold, whatever that stronghold is on you, go to God. Talk to God about the stronghold. And I guarantee you, if you be honest with God, you confess your sins and lay aside every weight and the sin that so easily beset you, I guarantee you without a shadow of a doubt, God will deliver you. But God is looking for your heart. He wants to hear your heart. He wants you to be real. When you come to him, he wants you to come real, real. It may not be good. It may not sound good, but give it to God because God can turn it around and make it good. And I just want to share that with you because sometimes we, as if we're trying to fool ourselves to make ourselves look good before God, when God already knows all of our righteousness is as filthy rags. Yes, all of our righteousness. Just go to God. Just be real. Dump it all on him. And say, Lord, do like David. David, and I say it all the time, because as long as you live in this world, you got demons and devils to fight. You may not be out there doing nothing stupid. You may have not that you are aware of or we are aware of, because sometimes we can say things to people and hurt their feelings and not aware. But every day, that's why it's important that we repent, because we're not aware of some things that God is saying he's not pleased with. It could be your tone of voice talking to someone. It could be your attitude. It could be your disposition. So that's why we repent every day. But you know, but just go to God and just dump on God and do like David. And I do it sometime along during my day. I could be riding, praise God, in my truck going someplace, and all of a sudden the Holy Ghost, you can hear yourself say, Lord, have mercy on me. And that's what you do. Go to God. Go to God in the daytime. You may have, as far as you're concerned, because only you will know what you're doing at the end of the day. Maybe your day good, everything's good, everything's going fine. But your spirit, you can hear in your spirit saying, Lord, have mercy on me. And you know, we can go to God besides just, okay, many times in life, we go to God, ask God to have mercy on us when we're sick in our body, trouble in our home, trouble with our children, trouble with our marriage, situations out of whack, things going on in the church house, or you having trouble on the job. We'll go to God in prayer, and we ask God, Lord, have mercy on me. But we need to go to God when everything's fine, the weight of the world is not on your shoulder, and you're going through some good times, because regardless of how many good days you have, you're still going to have some bad days. Because Job said, man born of a woman had but a few days, and they're full of trouble. So if you in a good place today and everything going good, enjoy that day. And that's a good time to really talk to God. Ask God to have mercy on you, to prepare you and strengthen you for the time that the enemy is going to come and attack you. Because as long as you live here on earth, the enemy is coming. The enemy is coming because the enemy want to take us out. Because the enemy don't want us, I'm talking about the devil, and whoever else the devil may use. The devil don't want us to go to be with Jesus eternally in the heavens. And he's doing all he can to discourage us, to deceive us, to lie to us, to get us tripped up in things that's not of God, so he can get us to go to hell with him. But you need to make up in your mind today that I am persuaded that I'll let nothing separate me from the love of God. I'm going into this prayer. But God is warning someone. God is speaking to someone's heart, saying, baby, I will forgive you for that. This is what God is. Listen, God is speaking to someone today. God is speaking to someone today because the devil telling you that there's no way God can forgive you for this and that and that and this. But I come by tonight or today, per se, and I serve notice on the devil. I serve notice on the demons. I serve notice on the spirit of wickedness, evilness. I come against it today. I stand in the gap and I bind the forces of hell to tell you this day that there's nothing that God cannot forgive us of in this world here. And I know that the Bible says blasphemy, but I want to talk with you about this everyday life that we have. No. Listen, forgive yourself of your past, Forgive yourself, because God has taken your past, providing that you've gone to him and asked him to forgive you of your sins. God has taken your sins. God has put them in the sea of forgetfulness. Never, N-E-D-E-R, never, never, never, ever to rise again. Never. So forgive yourself, because God has forgiven you. And if you have not repented, go ahead and repent, and God will forgive you. You forgive yourself, that you can make right, make it right. That you cannot make right, leave it alone. Don't mess with it. And what I'm saying, though, that thing that you can make right, meaning if you know that you hurt it someone, or you something that you know you can go back and say, well, I'm sorry, I apologize. Maybe, you know, something like that. But those things that we can't, because a lot of folk have gone on to be with the Lord, and maybe someone, you know, you feel bad because this individual going on to be with the Lord and you didn't have chance, or to tell them that you're sorry, to forgive you, whatever. But listen, God knows all about it. Hold your head up high. Look toward the hills from which cometh your help, and know without a shadow of a doubt, God will see you through. I'm getting ready to go into prayer now. Yes, I had to do what God laid on my heart to do, and God is freeing. God is freeing. God is freeing some people. God is delivering some people. God wants you to know, praise God, that he loves you. And don't let nothing separate you from him. Don't let nothing keep you away from him. So let us go into a word of prayer. And as I pray, as I say so many times, if you can pray with me as I pray, fine. If not, if you're hearing me and you're on the job or wherever you may be, just meditate in your heart and do your work. Don't stop your work, because God wants us to be honest on our job. If you've been hired to work 8 hours, God wants you to give those 8 hours. And he said, when you work, work as if you work unto the Lord. So God wants us to be honest in all areas of our lives. But best believe, when this prayer go forth, God know who he's going to send this prayer to. And God know what he's going to do in and out and concerning this prayer. So Father God, in the name of Jesus, Lord, we come before you now, my God. We know, my God, that you are Alpha and Omega. Lord God, we know that you are the beginning and the end. My God, we know that you are the last, my God, and the first. Father God, we know that you know the future, praise God, as well as the past. And Father God, we know without a shadow of a doubt, we are not alone. Father God, we know, praise God, the way, praise God, that we should take. And we know, praise God, that we should cast all our cares upon you. Because you, my God, you, God, is the one looking out for us. You're the one that making ways for us. Father God, you have told us to trust you, praise God, with all our heart. Father God, you told us without leaning on our own understanding. And praise God, you told us to acknowledge you, praise God, in all our ways, and that you would direct our path. Father God, we lay hold of your guidance today. Father God, and not only today, my God, but always. Father God, Psalm 73, hallelujah, said that you will guide us with your counsel, and pray afterward, God, that you will receive us to your glory. Father God, take away our fear of today, and if it's your will, my God, that we are living tomorrow, Lord God, give us the confidence, praise God, for today, and give us, praise God, the strength to face tomorrow if you spare our lives. Father God, grant us wisdom, my God, to make decisions, God, that reflect your plans for our lives. Praise God, not our will, Lord God, but your will be done. Lord God, not our race, but yours, God, your race to be won. Father God, like a shepherd, we know without a shadow of a doubt, Lord, you're going to lead us in the path of righteousness. Father God, right now in the name of Jesus, I want to thank you. Lord, I want to thank you. Lord, I want to thank you. Lord, I want to praise you. Lord, I want to glorify you. Lord, I want to magnify you. Lord, I want to lift you up. Father God, in the name of Jesus, we lift our eyes to the hills from which cometh our help. Praise God, our help, God, comes from you who made the heaven and the earth. Father God, we know you will not allow our foot to be moved. Lord God, you, Jesus, you, our keeper. Hallelujah, you will keep our family. Lord, you will neither slumber nor sleep. Father God, in the name of Jesus, thank you for preserving us from evil. Lord, thank you for preserving our soul. Thank you for preserving our going out. My God, and our coming in from this time forth and forever. Well, Lord, we thank you that we're living in a dangerous world. But God, we thank you that we serve a God, hallelujah, that's all around us. Oh, my God. Oh, my God. Help me, Lord. Thank you, God. Yes, we're living in a dangerous world. And I mean a dangerous world. But Father God, hallelujah, we're not worrying. Yes, we need you. Yes, we need your protection. But we also know that you are in camp. Hallelujah, around us. We know, God, that you love us. We know that you are going to be there for us. And God, without a shadow of a doubt, we thank you, God, for the angels, God, that you have encamped around us. Hallelujah, looking out for us, protecting us. Father God, hallelujah, we take all of our cares, God, and we give all our cares to you, God. We give everything, God, we own to you, God. We thank you, Lord God, for your keeping power. Lord, we ask you, not that you take, Lord God, in the name of Jesus, us out of this world, but you said, Lord God, that everything we need in the name of Jesus, that you would supply and that you would deliver us, God, from the evil one. Father God, in the name of Jesus, I'm so glad. Yes, I am. I'm glad, I'm glad, I'm glad. Oh, God, that you, God, is making ways, God. You are making ways out of no way. And I know you know all about us, God, because you said you know the hairs, my God, of our heads and the days of our lives. God, we thank you right now because you know when we rise, God, and you know when we lie down. We thank you, God, because we trust you, God. We trust you for protection. We trust you for provision. We trust you, God, for providential ordering of circumstances. God, we thank you right now. Lord, bless us. Lord, keep us. Father God, make your face our God. Make your face, God, to shine upon us. Oh, God, we thank you right now for being gracious to us. Oh, God, you told us, God, that you would lift up our countenance. Oh, God, in the name of Jesus. And God, you said that you also would lift up our countenance. Oh, God, and that you would give us peace. God, in the name of Jesus, help us, Lord, and grant us, God, to wait on you in the name of Jesus. Help us, Lord, and keep us, Lord, in the name of Jesus. I want to thank you right now, without a shadow of a doubt. I know, my God, you will. You'll pick us up, God, when we're down. And I want to thank you, God, that you will cover us in the midst, God, when trouble all around. I want to thank you, God, for reviving us. I want to thank you, God, for giving us joy, oh, God, in the time of sorrow. I want to thank you, God. I know without a shadow of a doubt, you're going to send a revival. Oh, yes, you are, God. So many of your people, Lord God, are downtrodden. Oh, God, so many of your people, my God, they're burdened. Lord God, they're heavy laden. So many of your people, God, there's trouble on every side, but I know without a shadow of a doubt, there's revival, oh, God, coming for us, your people, God, the devil, is trying to take us out, But I thank you right now. You're going to send God your healing virtue. You're going to send healing to the lion. You're going to send healing to your leaders. Oh, Father God, you're going to help that father. You're going to help that mother. You're going to help those children. You're going to help the church. You're going to help the pastors. Oh, God, and we thank you right now. Lord, send us a fresh wind. Right now, God, send us fresh fire, God. Right now, God, send us a fresh awakening. Right now, God, we need seasons, God, of refreshing. Oh, God, from your presence. Right now, in the name of Jesus, Father God, we need a mighty wave of grace right now to push us. Oh, God, to push us. Oh, God, into you to get us closer to you. Lord God, somebody's going through a time of storm. Somebody's going through a rainstorm. Somebody's going through a flooding right now. Somebody's going through a bereavement right now. Somebody's busted. Somebody's disgusted. But, oh, God, I thank you, God. I thank you right now for the blood, my God, that was shed on Calvary. I thank you right now. Hallelujah for the blood, the blood, the blood of Jesus. We thank you now. We plead, oh, glory, for your blood right now. Oh, God, help us. We plead, God, for the blood that was shed. The blood, the blood, the blood, the blood, the blood. What can wash away our sins? Nothing but the blood of Jesus. What can make us whole again? Nothing but the blood of Jesus. Lord God, we need our hearts filled. Lord God, with your love. Lord God, the devil trying to take us out. But God, right now, in the name of Jesus, oh God, rekindle a fire, Lord God, from above, God, and let it kindle and rekindle in our hearts, Lord, in our minds, Lord, in our walk, God, in our talk, God. Lord God Almighty, we know, Lord, without a shadow of a doubt, you sit high. You look low, my God. You see everything. You know everything. You know what we up against. So, Father God, in the name of Jesus, I pray, God, that you send a quickening spirit, Lord God, to the people of God, in the name of Jesus. And, Father God, I pray right now for our communities, Lord. I pray for our children. I pray for the young folk. I pray, God, because they don't understand, hallelujah, the seriousness, God, of what they're doing. They don't understand the seriousness, God, of the lives that they're taking. They don't understand the seriousness, God, of the destruction, oh, God, that they're causing. So we ask you now, in the name of Jesus, to shower our communities, to shower our children, to shower that evil spirit that's trying to take them over and use them. Father God, in the name of Jesus, you told us to call, my God, on your name. You said that your name was a strong tower. We can run into it and we can be safe. Father God, help our children, Lord God, to get a mind to call on you. Help our children, my God, to get a mind to cry out to you. Lord God, take the scales off of their eyes, God. Help them to see that there's a better life. Help them to see that there's a better way. Help them to see that this is not the life that they want, but the enemy has blinded them, hallelujah, to the good life, to the life of Jesus Christ. Father God, in the name of Jesus, bring a revival to our young people. Lord God, bring a revival in their homes. bring a revival in their hearts. And Father God, in the name of Jesus, I pray for the parents. I pray for the parents. I know they burden. I know they heavy. Some have probably preached. Some have probably teach. Some have probably taught them the right way. But the enemy has gotten into the situation. Lord God, encourage these parents. Let them know, my God, not to give up on their children, but to keep on praying, to keep on trusting you, to keep on believing you, to keep on standing with you. Father God, in the name of Jesus, I want to thank you, God, for mercy. Oh, God, hallelujah, hallelujah, hallelujah. I want to thank you for mercy, mercy, Lord. Woo! God, I want to thank you. Thank you for mercy. Oh, God, your grace and mercy. God, your grace and mercy. Your grace and mercy brought us through. We are living this moment, Father God, because of you. And Father God, I want to thank you. And I want to praise you too for your grace and mercy. Lord God, that's carrying us through, that's bringing us out, that's making way. Hallelujah. Hallelujah. Hallelujah, Jesus. We thank you. Thank you, God. As we look back, God, after thousands of years of history. Woo, Lord. Hallelujah. We know, we know. We know without a shadow of a doubt. Things should be better than what we are experiencing and what we are seeing. But Father God, in the name of Jesus, because man won't obey you, because man, well, man, all this world turning their backs on you because they're choosing to follow the ways of the world. Father God, instead of following your ways, here we are now, caught up, God, in a messed up situation. Yes, God, we experience it in the name of Jesus. Father God, prophecy, hallelujah. We are facing walls, Father God. We're facing rumors of walls because of disobedience, because man won't acknowledge you, because man won't humble themselves. And when I say man, I mean male, female, this world. Those in authority, Lord God, we're not acknowledged that there's a God. We're not acknowledged that we need God. We're not acknowledged, Father God, that you're the God of the universe. And Father, we are experiencing right now, praise God, as we hear the news, hallelujah, Iran and different places and Iran and different, oh God, help us. God, we need you. God, we look around. We see fires everywhere. We see planes falling out of the sky. Father God, we see flooding. We see storms. God, we see chaos. Hallelujah. All over the land. Nations against nations. Kingdom against kingdom. Father God, we need you, Jesus. Have mercy. Have mercy. Have mercy, Lord. We see famine, God. We see pestilence. We see earthquakes. And my God, we see persecution. And Father God, in the name of Jesus, help us, God, to keep our eyes on you, because they are false prophets. Hallelujah, deceiving many. Hallelujah. Father God, as we look around, we see lawlessness abounding. Lord, we see love growing cold. We've seen hatred like never before. Hallelujah. And you told us, Jesus, when you was on earth, Jesus, you told us, you prophesied, and you said it would be. But if man would turn around and turn from their wicked ways, God, you said there would be a difference, that you could heal the land. But Father God, the enemy has a hold, praise God, hallelujah, on the world and the ways of the world. But Father God, I'm so glad. I'm so glad, Father God, I heard you said in your word, he that believeth, as the scripture has said, out of his belly shall flow rivers of living water. And Father God, I thank you right now. I thank you for sending Jesus, hallelujah, for this world and the world condition. And I thank you, God, that those that's going to obey you one day, my God, without a shadow of a doubt, we're going to reign with Jesus. Yes, we're going to reign with Jesus. And They are cry out, God. I'm begging you, pleading with you. Touch hearts, touch minds, touch souls in the name of Jesus. Give them a mind, God. Give them a mind, God, to turn from their wicked ways. Give them a mind, God, to call on you in the name of Jesus. Give them a mind. Give them a mind. Give them a mind. Give them a mind, God, in the name of Jesus. Lord God, give them a mind. Please, Jesus. Please, Jesus. Touch right now. Touch right now. Touch right now in the name of Jesus. Touch. Touch, God. Touch these hearts. These stony hearts. These hard hearts. These mean hearts. These evil hearts. Touch right now, Jesus. Hallelujah. In the name of Jesus. Father God. Hallelujah. In the name of Jesus. You told us whatever we do in word or deed, do it all in the name of Jesus. And Father God, in your name, I'm asking these things. I'm asking because I know all power, my God, is in your hands. I'm asking you, God, because you told us to seek, my God, and we would find. You told us to knock, my God, and the door would be open. You told us to ask, my God, and it would be given. And you told us to ask, having faith. And Father God, I have faith to know without a shadow of a doubt that you will move. Praise God, if we come to you with a sincere heart and a made up mind, if we come to you, praise God, crying loud, hallelujah. I heard David when he said, this poor man cried, hallelujah, and God inclined his ear to me and heard my cry and brought me out of a horrible pit. Father God, in the name of Jesus, we're living in a horrible time. And God, we're asking you to bring us up out of a horrible pit. In the mighty name of Jesus, bring us up, God. Bring us up, God. Hallelujah. Father God, in the name of Jesus, we're asking you, Lord God. We're asking you, God, in your name, hallelujah, to help us to come up out of these situations. Help us, God, to have a mind to do your will. Help us, God, to call on your holy name. And Father God, we're going to exalt your name. We're going to lift you up from the rising of the sun, hallelujah, to the going down of the same. We're going to exalt you, God, in the name of Jesus. Father God, give us missions, hallelujah, instead of misery. Father God, give us hope, my God, instead of despair. Lord God, give us food and water. Praise God, where there is hunger. And Father God, in the name of Jesus, give us peace. My God, where there's woe. Father God, we ask you in the name of Jesus to bring healing, praise God, to the disease situation of life, not only in the body, but in the world, in situations within our lives. God, bring healing. Hallelujah to the diseases. God, bring freedom. Praise God to the oppressed. Lord, somebody's oppressed today. Somebody's pressed down. Somebody's depressed. Somebody's oppressed. Somebody's aggravated. Somebody's worried. Somebody, Lord God, is vexated right now in the name of Jesus. But God, I ask you today, set them free, God. Make them free, God, in the name of Jesus. Somebody's toiling with situations today. Can't talk about it. Won't talk about it. Just don't know what to do. Standing at crossroads. Don't know which way to go. But Father God, in the name of Jesus, in the name of Jesus, Lord God, come to their rescue. Right now, Jesus, I'm standing in the gap, God, crying out for them. God, come to their rescue. You met me. You've met me at my crossroads, Lord. Now meet them at their crossroads. Let them know, God, that there's nothing too hard for you. Let them know, God, there's nothing impossible for you. Let them know, God, you are God that make ways out of no way. Let them know, God, that you bring liberty, hallelujah, to their soul. Let them know, God, hallelujah, how much you love them. Hallelujah. In the name of Jesus, Father God, in the name of Jesus. We thank you. We thank you. We thank you, Father, in the name of Jesus. We thank you. We thank you because we have hope. We thank you, Father, for your help. We thank you, Father, how you provide. My God, help me, Jesus. Help me, Jesus. Help me, Lord. Help me, Lord. God, I feel for your people. I feel their pain. I feel their hurt. I feel their disappointment. But God, we thank you. We thank you for help. We thank you for provision. Every day, God, how you provide. We thank you, God. We know without a shadow of a doubt, you are our strength. You are our provider. I want to thank you, God, that we can call upon you in the time of need. I thank you, God, that you never failed us. God, we thank you that you're always there. We thank you, God, and we are grateful, hallelujah, for the circumstances, my God, in our life that you have provided opportunities, my God, to get to know you more. God, draw us closer, hallelujah. Draw us closer to you, God. Draw us closer that we will get to know you more, that we will get to know you fully, that we will get to know what you want us to know, all about you, all about our situation, all about our circumstances, that we will be satisfied and content in the God of our salvation. Father God, we thank you for each and every situation, God, that comes in our lives, those things. And God, help the people to understand today. Please, God, help them to understand, not to throw in the towel, not to run, Lord God, but stand there, be steadfast and immovable, and wait on you. Help them to understand, God, that each situation is nothing but an opportunity for us to find the power of God, the provision of God, the protection of God that can only, my God, be found in you, God. Come on, Jesus. Come on, Jesus. Don't let them see themselves going down. Don't let them see themselves being defeated. Don't let them see themselves being cast to the side. But let them see themselves as they're suffering, as they're going through, as they up against situations. That is nothing but an opportunity for us to give you glory. An opportunity to see the power of your mighty right hand. To give us an opportunity to see your provision. Woo! An opportunity to see the protection of you all around us. Because nobody, nobody can protect us. Nobody can keep us. Nobody can provide for us. Nobody can make ways for us. God, not like you. God, God, oh God, help us. Help us, God. Help us, God, to keep our focus on you. Oh, God, oh, God, oh, God, oh, God. I'm trying not to go off in tongues. I feel my tongue want to just, whew. Help us. Oh, God, help us. Help keep us, God, focused on you, on your greatness. Keep us focused, God, on your goodness. God, if we would just keep our eyes and stay focused on you, God, I know without a shadow of a doubt, every day of our lives, we will become more like you. Every day, if we would just let this mind, hallelujah, be in us, which is also in Christ Jesus, we will become more like you. Lord, help us. Help us to be a light to this world. Please, Jesus, help us to be a light to this world. In the mighty name of Jesus, Father, I know I'm going to have to cut off, but God, I got to talk to you. I got to talk to you because this is what you laid on my heart. I got to talk to you because I feel what you feel for your people because you feel our infirmities, and that means we feel your love. And God, I can truly say you got a soul love. Your love, love so to is no limit on your love. So Father God, you are everything. You are everything. You are omnipotent. Hallelujah. Meaning you are everywhere. All of the time. You are the creator of time. Father God, you scratch and you speed it up in accordance to your will. And Father God, we know, all of us know today, that time is moving in such a way we can't believe it. Time is moving in a way that it is blowing our minds. We can't believe how the month is moving, how the days are moving, how the hours are moving. But God, we thank you for being the God of it all. In the name of Jesus. And Father God, help us to make right choices. Help us, my God, to walk through the process of sanctification, my God, throughout our lives. Father God, help us all of our days, Father God, to keep you in our hearts. Father God, I can truly say today that you are the God of our days and you are the God of our lives. God, I want to thank you for being close to the brokenhearted. God, I want to thank you today for assuring us that all of us, without a shadow of a doubt, hallelujah, we have the opportunity to hear your word before you return. And that's because you don't want no one to be lost. You don't want no, regardless of the life. As I said earlier, I tried to encourage, it doesn't matter about your past. Let's get right with God now. And Father, we thank you. We thank you because we have hope. We thank you, Father God, because we do not lose hope. We thank you, Lord God, because you have given us what we need not to give up. And we want to thank you for not giving up on us. Father God, in the name of Jesus, God, you got to help me right here because I feel like running, but I don't know where I'm going. God, we thank you. We thank you for not giving up on us. And Father God, can I stop right here and ask you to touch our hearts, to deal with our hearts, that we will never, ever give up on one another. Touch our hearts that we will never, ever give up on anyone because we was in a mess ourselves and you didn't give up on us. You stayed right there, God. And you stayed right there. And you stayed right there until you pulled us up out of the muck and the mire. God, don't let us give up on our enemies, regardless of what our enemies do, regardless of how our enemies treat us. Never, ever let us give up on praying for our enemies. I know someone, Father God, don't want to hear it. But God, let them know if they want to come out, my God, victorious, if they pray for their enemies, that you will bless them. Hallelujah. And that tells God that our hearts are in the right place. And that tells God that we're not holding grudges. We're not holding hatred. We're not holding bitterness. Lord God, but we are letting God know when we, with a sincere heart, might God begin to pray for our fellow man and pray for our enemies, that let God know that we have the heart of God. And Father God, we're asking you that if there's anyone that can't seem, oh God, to get over their enemies, get over what has been done, for those that can't forget and lay aside, God, everything that they've been attacked concerning in the past, Lord God, in the name of Jesus, I cry out today, and God, I ask you, Jesus, to soften their hearts right now, my God, in the name of Jesus, soften their hearts, God, open their minds, God, oh God, that they will listen to you, and Lord God, that they will be restored, Lord God, with the right heart and the right mind. Father God, in the name of Jesus, I thank you, God. Oh, God, I thank you for the prayer today. I thank you, Lord, for your love today. I thank you for your mercy today. I thank you, Lord God, for every door you open for us, every way you make, God. Thank you for bringing your people together. Thank you, God, in the name of Jesus. God, I thank you. I know we're in the end times, and I know it's a scary time, and I know why it's scary. There's no place that we can escape to, God, but we can escape to the mighty arms of you, God. And I want to thank you, God, for being there. We want to thank you, God, for all the times that you fought our battles. We want to thank you, God, for all the times you held us up. We want to thank you, God, for all the times we were able to be held in your arms. I want to thank you, God, for all the times you spoke sweet peace to us. I want to thank you, God, for all the times we didn't dot our I's, cross our T's, but you were right there giving us another chance. I want to thank you, God, for all the times we were misunderstood, but you were right there pleading our case. I want to thank you, God, for all the lonely times and all the long times we had. But through it all, God, you were right there holding us up in the name of Jesus. And I thank you right now. I thank you, God, for all the promises, God, that you made to us, your people. I want to thank you, God, for holding us up. Hallelujah. When we were falling down, I want to thank you, God, for keeping our minds when we felt like losing our minds. I want to thank you, God, for your love, your mercy, and your grace. And out of all we do, we could never, ever, ever, never, ever, ever, never, never, ever repay you for all that you've done and you're doing and going to do. In Jesus' name we pray. Amen, amen, and amen. I want to say to you today, be encouraged. Hold your head up. Go to God in prayer. Be real with him. Cry out to him. Have a little talk with Jesus. I guarantee you he'll make it all right. I want you to know that Jesus loves you. I love you. And let us come together in the beauty of holiness and serve the God of our salvation. Be blessed.
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3: 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A special thanks again to Pastor Linda D. Bailey right there, New Jerusalem Apostolic Church. Every Thursday, she is blessing us with her sermon of the day. Tomorrow, of course, we got the hardest working bishop on, Bishop Michael Blue, Door of Hope Christian Church. 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I tell you that word, it takes you far, especially while you are working. Tomorrow at 1, friend, make sure you are listening. And some more great music and gospel. I've got Kalante Gavin at the meeting on the way. Ernest Pugh, Zacardi Cortez, one of your favorites, One More Time is coming. Lachey Knox and Nia Allen and Major, Just You Wait. I've got all of those and more next.
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5: Carolina's weather. This is a News 13 Network weather update. I'm meteorologist Hannah Rahner. Temperatures are really not going to change too much throughout the day today. Maybe 2 to 5 degrees warmer for the afternoon. The high is well below average at 68 degrees. Mostly cloudy skies and a couple of light showers, also still quite breezy. And it's chilly tonight, down to 54. 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

0: 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They make a great duo, Nia Allen, along with Major, right there with Just You Wait. 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You'll thank me later. On the way, some great music in gospel. Get ready for Testimony. Anthony Brown and Group Therapy is going to start us off. Got some CC Winans, Luther Barnes is coming, and Suddenly, Pastor Mike Jr., his latest is next.
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0: Mr. Mike Jr. right there. That's his new one. It's called Suddenly, right here on Glory 98.5. Tomorrow is Friday. Yeah, one. We're going to start our weekend off tomorrow and, of course, getting through our workday together tomorrow, 10 a.m. Make sure you are listening. Until we connect again, friend, just know that our God, his love is everything. I am Robin. Always a pleasure. Trey Nicholson is coming up next for you, friend. He's got you throughout the rest of the afternoon and the ride home. And don't forget your request and your dedications. He's got you at 6. Right here on Glory 98.5.
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This is a News 13 Network weather update. I'm meteorologist Hannah Rahner. Temperatures are really not going to change too much throughout the day today. Maybe 2 to 5 degrees warmer for the afternoon. The high is well below average at 68 degrees. Mostly cloudy skies and a couple of light showers, also still quite breezy. And it's chilly tonight, down to 54. 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

0: Lang here. Daily Blessing, Galatians 6, chapter, verse number 9. And let us not weary in well-doing, for due season we shall reap, if we faint not. All right, listen, somebody needs to hear today that we've been doing everything we're supposed to do, showing up, working hard, praying, and seems like everybody else is getting ahead. That is so true. But the Bible says, don't get weary. Just because it hasn't happened yet doesn't mean God hasn't forgot about you. Your due season is still coming. Don't you dare give up, because that's what the enemy wants us to do. You keep doing what you're doing and let God handle it.
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0: is a one word. I tell you, that song will make you have church wherever you at. All right, playing all your favorites. We are Glory 98.5, always connecting you to what's happening in and around our community. All right, I need to check on my people this afternoon. How many of y'all had one of those weeks? You know, that kind of where you get to Thursday and you're already thinking about Saturday. But here's the question. What's one thing God did for you this week that you're thankful for? Let me know on social media at Trey Nicholson. Nicholson spelled like nickel, and put the S-O-N.
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This is a News 13 Network weather update. I'm meteorologist Frank Johnson. Clouds tonight will clear tomorrow, leading to a nice sunny weekend. Our forecast for tonight, mostly cloudy, cool and breezy, a low of 54 degrees. Tomorrow, plenty of sunshine, a breezy, mild day with a high up to 76. And on Saturday, mostly sunny and really nice with a high of 80. 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

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We're moving down the chart. 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Right here on Glory 98.5. 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

0: Call Tenex My Blessings, the number one song in the countdown. And we really do appreciate you for listening. Stay close. Joanne Rosario is called Still on the Throne, and more of your favorites are on.
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2: 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Yeah. 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

0: song. I think it took a little hiatus. Travis Green along with Kiara Sheard, Kelly right here in Florence. If you're looking for something to do tomorrow, Florence at the Five is happening tomorrow, downtown Florence. You having a community event? Well, let us know. 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
21: This is a News 13 Network weather update. I'm meteorologist Frank Johnson. Clouds tonight will clear tomorrow, leading to a nice sunny weekend. Our forecast for tonight, mostly cloudy, cool and breezy, a low of 54 degrees. Tomorrow, plenty of sunshine, a breezy, mild day with a high up to 76. And on Saturday, mostly sunny and really nice with a high of 80. 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
2: This is a News 13 Network weather update. I'm meteorologist Frank Johnson. Clouds tonight will clear tomorrow, leading to a nice sunny weekend. Our forecast for tonight, mostly cloudy, cool and breezy, a low of 54 degrees. Tomorrow, plenty of sunshine, a breezy, mild day with a high up to 76. And on Saturday, mostly sunny and really nice with a high of 80. 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

0: Hallelujah. I ain't telling you what I read.
1: I'm telling Glory 98.5. I don't know about you, but we all need to be getting closer to God. Here's something to get closer with our moment to remember with Pastor Lenity Valen.
2: Praise the Lord. Praise the Lord. To God be the glory. Yes, so excited to be with you today. I tell you, about this time of day, I just get excited. I just get so excited just to be with God, to be with his people, for all of us to come together and just sup together. It is a blessing. But today, I just want to talk to you a little bit today. I heard God when he said that he chastised those that he loved. And you know what? I thank God that he took on the majority of our chastisement because he took on our sins. God, he was wounded. Jesus was wounded for our transgressions and he was bruised for our iniquities. And the chastisement of our peace was upon him. So therefore, when we are chastised, we're not chastised to the degree that we should be, because Jesus paid it all. And by his stripes, we are healed. And that's a blessing. That's enough to give God glory right there every day, all day long. So Jesus didn't just have sympathy for us in our sins. Jesus just didn't feel bad for us, you know, oh, they down there. And well, no. Jesus, God the Father, sent him to do a work for us. And Jesus, my God, carried all of our sins away on that cross at Golgotha. Jesus didn't talk about healing us. No, Jesus went to the cross on Calvary. I just want all this to sink in today, because sometimes we take Jesus for granted. Let's be real. We take him for granted. I want to say to you, Jesus is saying to us, he who believes in me has everlasting life. When Jesus said that, he conquered our sickness. He conquered our disease. He conquered the grave and death. Lost its stain. Think on Jesus sometime. Just stop sometime and think on Jesus. Think on all that he has done he's doing. It's, you know, I'm in a place right now, I'm in a mellow place because so much is going on and it puts me in a place to make me think about my fellow man, about what they're going through, how they're going through. But then when we think on Jesus and know that he's the only one that can get us through this, then even when the enemy try to make us worry, we don't have to worry. All we have to do is cast our cares on Jesus, knowing everything is going to be all right. Yes, look to Jesus.
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1: Good afternoon, Trey. This is Nathan Hardison with the Praise of Faith Gospel Shop with you all. Today is Thursday. Oh, God, this week is moving.

0: go anywhere else. Come on by and we're going to take care of you. We're going to be open all day on tomorrow, which is Friday. The telephone number is 843-537-6591. 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

0: This is a News 13 Network weather update. I'm meteorologist Frank Johnson. Clouds tonight will clear tomorrow, leading to a nice sunny weekend. Our forecast for tonight, mostly cloudy, cool and breezy, a low of 54 degrees. Tomorrow, plenty of sunshine, a breezy, mild day with a high up to 76. And on Saturday, mostly sunny and really nice with a high of 80. 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

0: is the hour where you control. Love to hear from you. 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Nicholson spelled like nickel, but the S-O-N.
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1: 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I'm Trey Nicholson hanging out with you. Thank you so much for being here with me. My time has come to an end. Y'all be extra safe out there. If you're going through a storming situation, look to yours because that's where help comes from. I love you. I appreciate you all. Keep God first in every single thing that you do. If it's God's will, we'll definitely do this again real soon tomorrow at 3 o'clock. Gospel Flight 985. And the last look at the weather forecast from News 13 is next on Glory 98.5.
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2: 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We're not just number one for a season, but for a...
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19: This is a News 13 Network weather update. I'm meteorologist Frank Johnson. Clouds tonight will clear tomorrow, leading to a nice sunny weekend. Our forecast for tonight, mostly cloudy, cool and breezy, a low of 54 degrees. Tomorrow, plenty of sunshine, a breezy, mild day with a high up to 76. And on Saturday, mostly sunny and really nice with a high of 80. 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
0: Middays with Robin. And afternoons, we have Stellar Award winner Gospel Announcer of the Year, Trey Nicholson.
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0: 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Martin Anderson, who died on Monday, are incomplete, and plans will be announced later by Groom's Funeral Home. 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The celebration of life for Mr. Roger Graham will be held on Sunday, September 27th at 2 p.m. at Mount Calvary Missionaries Baptist Church in Hartsville. The interment will follow in the church cemetery. 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
0: Congratulations to our very own Trey Nicholson for your 2026 Stella Award Radio Announcer of the Year. 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And now the Stella Awards have made it official.
3: 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And look at the blessing. 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